the air, put your hands up in the air. Put your hands up in the air, put your hands up in the air. Put your hands up in the air, put your hands up in the air. Put your hands up in

But ain't it all sham? The blur's in my eyes. It is dreaming that I am

edge of my trust in you and I was so far away. I saw you holding lots of other guys and now you've got the nerve to say.